Emergency medic one, non-emergency. Medical emergency, 2017 Kent Street, unit 402, Costa Moore, Lump Bottom, Box 403. Medic 1, unknown medical emergency, 2017 Kent Street, unit 402, Costa Memorial, Broadmoor, Box 403, Long Line Fire 2, Line Fire 2.

from South Brazos County, lift assist 2317 Quail Run, cross Blue Bonnet Walnut. 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

Which incident and the one that explore in major accident text out new in 23rd block 105, which is one that explore major accident text is in 23rd block 105 responded by fire 2 and fire 2.

1 Medic 4 responding for a 2-vehicle accident. They are both still blocking traffic. Airbags deployed in both. There is a possible person pinned.

0: 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We're going to have two vehicles involved. We're at both lanes. Block going northbound on Texas. Go ahead and roll the truck for me.
1: There are two vehicles involved. Both lanes block.

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0: 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Can we get turned out to that accident with engine one and medic 4?
1: They originally asked for y'all and then they removed the patient from the car. So we can't.
0: That's clear.

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5, 5, 5, 5, 5, 5, 5, 5, 5, 5, 5, 5, 5, 5, 5, 5, 5, 5, 5, 5, 5, 5, 5, 5, 5, 5, 5, 5, 5, 5, 5

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1: You're responding to the location. 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
0: Steve, they're already in route.
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0: 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He's calling back on 911 saying the remote's too far. He doesn't want to try to grab it and fall again.
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0: 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Hasn't gotten up out of bed recently, just not feeling well.

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evacuation incident, engine 1, medic 1, major accident, 1001 Ursuline, cross 23rd and 22nd, box 106. 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

0: 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We'll be out investigating.
1: Copy, Medic 1 on scene. 1 vehicle out investigating.

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1: 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She advised to come into the garage.
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1: 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He's having abdominal pain and breathing troubles. It was the hood that caught fire underneath. 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

0: 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We'll have one vehicle, flame showing on the shoulder. One lane closed, northbound Villa Maria. Continue engine 2.
1: Dispatcher clear, one vehicle on shoulder, northbound Villa Maria.

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She'll be waiting.

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0: 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I think there's another location just past Coulter, closer towards Station 2.
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0: 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She's requesting a wellness check, advises her whole body hurts, and it's possibly a diabetic issue.
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1: 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Yes, sir. 10-4, mate, I appreciate it.

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0: Hey, I'm working on other vitals, but I've got a glucose of 331. She took 30 units of insulin about an hour ago.
1: Form should be there shortly.
0: Clear, see you soon.

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1: Go ahead.
0: Okay, the patient stated she does not want to be transported tonight. All is well. We're going to get a refusal.
1: Yes, clear. May I get a return to service?
0: Yes, sir. You can go back in service.

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medical emergency, medicalized, psychiatric emergency, 1437 Western Oaks, Harvey Mitchell, Box 317, medicalized, psychiatric emergency, 1437 Western Oaks, Harvey Mitchell, Box 317, Sean, by fire 2, by fire 2.

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1: Affirmative, we just had one checkout on scene. 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

0: Oh, to 7232. This is an address change. It's going to be 1435 Hawktree.
1: Richie, we just made it on scene. Just to be clear, you said 1435, correct?
0: That's correct.

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medical emergency, engine 3 lift assist. I'm going to be at Briarcrest, 24/7 Memorial, incident A219, off the origin left out, box 402, engine 3 lift assist. So we're going to be at Briarcrest, 24/7 Memorial, unit A219, cross collision, Rocky Oak, box 402, respond by fire 2, on fire 2.

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Medical emergency engine 3, possible death. 3621 Dawn Court, cross night, box 419. Engine 3, possible death. 3621 Dawn Court, cross night, box 419, respond, fire 2, find fire 2.

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Engine 1 fire alarm 2231 due across Patchkey and Bayland, Box 709. Responding by fire 2 on fire 2.

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0: I received an additional alarm zone 3 general fire at the Bed Tower building. 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
1: 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Engine 2 is on location. 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We got nothing showing. Got investigated. Doesn't look like any active alarm or evacuation. Engine 2 being command.
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1: Go ahead.
0: Just made contact with a facility representative. I said it started as an air handler unit on the roof, the one that always goes off. When they reset it, it just started jumping around.
1: That's received. We're trying to make contact.
0: Clear. They've already contacted an alarm representative. 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
1: 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We're already on scene. 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
0: Received.

Medical emergency MIH2 assault, 1213 West 18th Street, between Columbus Avenue and Bowery Street, box 114. MIH2 assault, 1213 West 18th Street, between Columbus Avenue and Bowery Street, box 114. 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

0: MIH2 urine route to a 55-year-old female conscious breathing, says she was hit in the head, unknown with what was used to strike the patient. Some bleeding, not serious. Gonna be Impala, correction, a white Chevy Impala. I do have PD en route.
1: MIH2

0: Dispatch, this is MIX2. Just looking at the question. Was this patient stabbed?
1: Was struck with something in the head.
0: That's clear.

There's a great fire along Highland Boulevard between Red Robin and Wooden Creek. Engine 3 fire alarm, Highway Village Apartments between Red Robin Loop and Prairie Flower Circle, box 416, respond to Brian Fire 2, Brian Fire 2.

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1: Go ahead.
0: PD is now on scene. They advise the patient was stabbed and is cut up really bad.
1: I guess go ahead and dispatch a medic.
0: That's clear.

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Dispatch to Medic 1, you're en route to a 55-year-old female, conscious breathing, came in as an assault. Female was originally struck with an item. A PD made it on scene. It was a knife, and it's cut up really bad.

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1: I'm having issues getting to the gate.
0: That's clear.
1: Train out of the building now.
0: That's clear.

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1: 451 route with two.
2: 451, this is 401. Y'all could probably remain in service.
0: 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In service.
3: You can silence the alarm once you get around there.
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3: Firefighter 3, we'll need the battery fan up here on the second floor near room 4214. 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
1: A 68-year-old male reporting of having an issue with his right eye. He says it's badly swollen. He can't hardly see out of it.
3: 4214,

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This is 8-3 is going to be en route to y'all.

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0: Are you still at the alarm panel?
1: Yes, I am.
0: Can you take a picture of the display, what it's showing for the alarm, and then try resetting the alarm?
1: That's clear.

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2: 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Do you want me to hang out by the panel?
1: No, sir. 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

0: 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Further information from the call taker, correction, from the RP.
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PD's going to be on scene with a 57-year-old female, conscious breathing, stating she's having heart problems.

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0: Did this start as an assault call?
1: It was an assault call. This is going to be another person involved in that call.

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0: right there, Juan.
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0: 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We'll take that. 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

0: Yes, sir. We're on Harvey Mitchell, and we're coming up. We're coming up Harvey Mitchell from Welburn. I think we're going to be have a straighter shot at this call and make it faster than you guys will. So why don't we go ahead and take it?
1: Yeah, we're at Texas University, so proceed.
2: 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Mind the heat down. Go ahead and show me around from Fire Admin.

No, just so. We're going to be on scene in Frankie's parking lot. Two vehicles. Everybody's out. 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
1: We made contact inside the man 1604. There was no alarm here. 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

Five here in route two, a 66-year-old female conscious breathing, complaining of high blood pressure. 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

outside here and wrecked a 68-year-old male, conscious, breathing, possible stroke. He went to the doctor. The doctor advised the left side of his, correction, the right side of his face is droopy, and the weakness on his left side of the body. It's going to be south. They're asking if you can come up to the second floor. It's going to be the first office to the left, and the front door will be open, room 2.

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She is conscious and breathing. 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
0: RP called back and saying that it was a false alarm and wants to cancel, but I see her on scene.
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2, you're en route to a 70-year-old female, conscious, breathing, fell at ground level. Accidental fall, no bleeding, responding normally. Fell and hit her back, still on the floor.

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0: 1, engine 5, you're responding to a 71-year-old female, conscious, breathing, complaining of chest pain, can't move left arm, and has bad headache. Has had a history of angina and has had a stroke before.
1: Roger 7362, Raymond's Sister Parkway. 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Within the approved treatment window, the last 30 minutes only mentions a stroke. They do have a history of stroke.

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1: Can you try to make contact with the front desk and see if they can locate this occupant down at the main area? 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
0: Same with us. We were able to gain access. 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I'm about to press.

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1: SL3, is this going to be from a vehicle or from a phone?

0: McMahon. We had two vehicles in the roadway, and we'll be out investigating.
1: That's clear. Engine 3, two vehicles in the roadway, out investigating.

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Respond to Brian Fire 2, Brian Fire 2.

0: Burn rats with a 55-year-old female conscious breathing full at ground level on no reason for fall, no bleeding, responding normally. Injured her knee, no obvious deformity, still on the ground. This is going to be at great clips. It does, she does exceed the weight limit, is going to be about 500 pounds.
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0: You advise that patient is in the parking lot in front of Great Clips.

0: attempted to urine route to a 75-year-old male, conscious, breathing, needing a lift assist. He fell. Correction, he slipped out of his chair. He's an amputee.
1: Dispatch Institute, can you confirm the run number?
0: 205-205.
2: L2, this is 670. I'm coming with you. I'm pretty sure it's 105.
1: Yeah, it looks like that. Call notes.

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Transportation incident, engine 1, medic 1, major accident, 1605, North Harvey Mitchell Parkway between Independence Avenue and Smith Lake Boulevard, box 130. Engine 1, medic 1, major accident, 1605, Mitchell Parkway between Independence Avenue and Brian Fire 2, Brian Fire 2.

0: responding to a multiple vehicle, pretty multiple calls on this. One of the callers advised it's going to be on the northbound on 2818. An SUV, a truck, a four-door Camaro, possibly a Corvette, that is out on the vehicle laying down. I don't know if she was thrown out of the vehicle.
1: Dazzler.

0: 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We're going to have three vehicles involved. Be out investigating.
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Medic 5, major accident, 1581 North Harvey Mitchell Parkway, between Independence Avenue and Smith Lake Boulevard, box 135. 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

0: Engine 1 and P are going to be on scene of a major accident, blue vehicle accident, requesting another medic.
1: L1.
2: L1, this is Medic 5. We're the ones coming.
1: Sorry about that. Medic 5, when you come up, I guess park behind PD. Actually, maybe go up to 21 and come back around and start in the southbound lane. You can come code 1. Your patient's not having any injuries. She's just shaking up from the wreck. Family wants her to go to the hospital.
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0: 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Will be on Francis.
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Patients needing transport, unable to walk. He had dialysis this morning. Potential sepsis.

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0: 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Kyle, this is 1519. 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You've got somebody in a Honda Accord at the gate by the rev, and he says it ate his ticket.
1: Okay, I'll walk back there. I'm at the front. I don't see anybody, so I'll walk to the back.

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1: 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Emergency traffic, St. Joe's ER Bryant.
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My attention, three, you're headed to a regular lift assist for a older, unknown age, specified male. RP is going to be a triage nurse working from home, just knows that patient needs help getting up.

Medical emergency, medic 2, unknown medical emergency, 2333 Manor Drive, unit 313, cross at East 29, box 206. 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

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It looks like this is going to be a emergency transfer. Advanced care director is requesting full code, complaining of weakness on the right side and change of speech on the left side.

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0: College is en route for the cardiac arrest. Patient is going to be a 90-year-old male. He's going to be in the bedroom. RP is advising he has a DNR. Not conscious, not breathing.
1: So, 7:30, you can cancel at your discretion. Yeah, 73 is clear. College, do you have the RPN license?
0: We do.
1: Let her know to contact her hospice. Let them know what's going on so that they can be en route.
0: I'll let her know.

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0: Can you call Tranum's phone?
1: Call whose phone?
0: RJ.
1: Yeah, definitely.

South Brazos County Vehicle Fire 22599 State Highway 6 South near the access road and the on-ramp of State Highway 6, Box 5330. Box alarm, South Brazos County Unit Vehicle Fire 22599 State Highway 6 South, cross access road and on-ramp State Highway 6 South, Box 5330. Respond on County Fire 2, County Fire 2, wind will be 1 mile per hour, west

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1: I'm responding.
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0: the vehicle fire activity on the northbound side of State Highway 6. Vehicles on the side of the road, it is smoking. There's a woman out there with two children. It's going to be an SUV, navy in color. It's going to be on the grass near the main lanes.
1: 122 responding.
0: Okay, 122 responding.

RP was passing by and said that the vehicle was smoking, unknown if the vehicle was overheated or actively on fire. They stated that it was just near the Texting Technologies off the highway.

0: 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There's no smoke or any signs of fire.
1: A single vehicle on the side of the road, no smoke, fire visible at the time.

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